0: Radijas Gold FM.
1: Baby, it's really amazing when I go through without you. You know, sometimes I find myself counting the hours.

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Let me put on some dinner for us. Get us a couple of bottles of wine. And then I can just rub your shoulders and ease all your tensions and your nerves from the day. 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So listen, I tell you what you do. After you get home, you know, you get yourself kinda cooled out. 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And come on over and just let me